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1: 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Playing this one from Mark. He checked in for this one. Going to work on your song coming up too.

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1: 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Is a dream come true to have my song on the radio? It's still crazy to say. Here's my song, Boston. On a

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Pioneer Valley's Country Kicks 100.9. Okay, this could possibly be one of the most famous signs in all of the world, and it was dedicated on this day. I'll tell you what it was, plus some other things coming up in history in two songs. Hang tight.

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1: I knew I'd see her around. I'd be at some party, she'd show up and I'd be walking out. 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I'd look up, she'd be at the red light beside me in that white Maxima with a sticker on the back. 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But we'd play at the same pumps, flip through the same stations, and slow down for the same curves, run around with the same crowd.

Pioneer Valley's Country Kicks 100.9. What is something you do to lift your mood? That's the question I'm asking. Coming up in two songs, I want to hear from you. 866-607-8383.

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1: Giving a shout out to John Bean at the McMahon Plaza Kroger, 346 Louisville, Kentucky. Working the night shift.
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1: 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Well, have you ever seen one in a high-speed chase with the cops? Hang on. Earl has got this dumb criminal story he's going to share next.

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Hey, good way to get your Monday going. How about with some good news? I got something to share with you coming up in two songs. Hang tight.

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Pioneer Valley's Country, Kix 100.9. 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
1: Hey, Granger, this is Jeff Waters here from Spartanburg, South Carolina. I just want to say thank you very much for making my drive to work so much easier. 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
0: You're welcome, Jeff. 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

0: 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Van Hudson is coming up next with all the latest from Nashville. And what's on your radar today?
1: Oh, Granger, did you see the big Garth Brooks announcement? I've got it for you coming up in your Nashville news next.

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1: 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And Granger is bringing the soundtrack to your overnight. 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

Pioneer Valley's Country, Kix 100.9. Okay, this could possibly be one of the most famous signs in all of the world, and it was dedicated on this day. I'll tell you what it was, plus some other things coming up in history in two songs. Hang tight.

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0: Kix 100.9, the Pioneer Valley's number one for new country. And happy Monday. Welcome back into the work week. I'm Dusty. Great way to start it off, though. Chance of winning that cash. The Great American Fill-Up. If you missed the nationwide keyword there at 10, another one happens at 11. Kane Brown right now with Marshmallow.
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Actually, lots of mistakes.

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Summer freedom starts with a full free tank of gas. And another. 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

0: say so. Kix 100.9, the Great American Fill-Up, winning $1,000. Obviously, you can use that to fill up your gas tank, and you got some other plans for it too, huh?
1: Plan to take a little bit of a vacation.
0: There you go, a little vacay with it. Another nationwide keyword happens at 11, the Great American Fill-Up, chance of $1,000. I feel like I have to say it like that.

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number one for new country and Bobby Bones in the Morning, Kix 100.9. And in just two songs, I've got your daily dose of randomness. That's next, Morgan Wallen first.

Kix 100.9, the Pioneer Valley's number one for new country. And thanks for taking us with you on your Monday. I hope the work day is off to a good start. If you're not working, maybe don't have work today or whatever. Hey, thanks for hanging. Whatever you got going on, we appreciate it. Blake Shelton right now.

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I'm Dusty. Hey, maybe you got a shout out, a birthday, a song request, a comment. You can let us know. 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

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I got a wild story for you. How a woman drank Diet Coke to help with a medical issue. That next.

Pioneer Valley's number one for new country, Kicks 100.9. 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All right? Remember, every hour starting at 9 a.m., 9 chances every workday. 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

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The countdown is on to September. 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

The Pioneer Valley's number one for new country, Kix 100.9. 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

0: 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And it's our current iHeart Country On The Verge artist, Stella Lefty. Here's Boston.
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1: 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We'll talk about what it's like to judge on that show and how he got into comedy because of a dare. Howie Mandel, tomorrow morning on The Bobby Bones Show.

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I'm Dusty. 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

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We love giving you that chance to win $1,000. The Great American Fill-Up. 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

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I'm Dustin. 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

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Summer freedom starts with a full free tank of gas. 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And how about another? 9 chances every weekday to win $1,000 with the Great American Fill-Up.

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And I'm Dusty. Thank you for listening. Have a wonderful Monday. 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Never sweat the small stuff. It's Keith Urban now.

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Kix 100.9. $1,000 to put in your gas tank so you can go on a vacation. Take a little road trip. 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Here's Dirks.

0: Kenny Chesney with Carry On, Kicks 100.9. I'm still waiting for a tour announcement because, you know, with new music and a new album on the way, fingers crossed we get a return to Gillette next year.
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We'll talk about what it's like to judge on that show and how he got into comedy because of a dare. Howie Mandel, tomorrow morning on The Bobby Bones Show. Well,

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1: 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So the big question is, who are you rooting for now? We're down to the final four and sad about no more Viking row. 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

0: Kelly Zimmerman, Kicks 100.9. So who are you rooting for now? Samantha Joe, the Final Four World Cup, it is down to France versus Spain. They play tomorrow, and England versus Argentina on a Wednesday. Oh, I was really bummed that Norway didn't beat England. I just loved Erling and the Viking row, but honestly, I'm at least hoping England gets to the final game because we will not get Prince William in the country until that happens. He was asked on the New Heights podcast with Travis and Jason Kelce when he might be coming to town, and he said that was the only way. So no quarterfinal matches or no semifinal matches for Prince William, but if they make it to the finals, he will come. He will come to the States. So, by the way, if you haven't listened, that was the second to the last New Heights podcast episode, the latest one, Tom Brady. 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
3: 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Oh! That is a wondrous goal! Argentina, do it again!
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You got another chance to score $1,000 to put in your tank, your gas tank. That should last for a couple weeks, right? Your next shot coming up at 4:00.

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I'll give it to you again coming up 6 minutes. Right now, though, it's Parker McCollum.

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Good luck. Here's Kane Brown. New truck, big

100.9. For funsies, I looked up how expensive Ella Langley tickets were going for. The only New England show she's doing is New Hampshire on the 30th of this month. Right now, cheapest presale

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100.9. Congratulations to Jason Aldean. He's got a new number one with that song right there. It's Amanda Joe. And I gotta say, I wonder if Friday's gonna be a little awkward. So it was kind of a battle between the top spots between Jason right there and Corey Kent and Co. Wetzel. But Jason took the cake. On Friday, though, we've got a new song coming out. I think he's probably okay with it. From Corey Kent that features Jason Aldean. Take a listen to this.

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That's insane. But your chance to win a grand coming up right at 5. Here's Luke Bryan.

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is going to be playing in New Hampshire on the 30th of this month for Only New England Day. I was checking prices earlier. Hope you were able to get tickets at normal price, because resale right now, 90.

Kicks 100.9. You know, one of my favorite songs on the radio right now, and it took a minute to grow on me. The latest from John Party. I got it coming for you after Cole Swindell.

0: 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My last single Saturday night.
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I got a request from Alex in Greenfield, my hometown. Wants some serious throwback Kenny. Maybe the song that really put him on the map. I got it coming for you, Alex, in about 6 minutes. Right now, it's Bailey Zimmerman.

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Tomorrow morning at 7:30, I'll talk to Howie Mandel from America's Got Talent, Deal or No Deal. We'll talk about what it's like to judge on that show and how he got into comedy because of a dare. Howie Mandel, tomorrow morning on the Bobby Bones Show.

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1: Hey guys, it's iHeart Country On the Verge artist Stella Lefty. Boston is a song I wrote when I was waiting on a guy who was picking me up. I couldn't stop thinking about him, and this is what I was feeling while I was waiting for him. Here's my song, Boston. On a train.

0: guys, it's I Heart Country on The Verge artist Stella Lefty. And that was my song, Boston.
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0: Kix 100.9. So did you see the latest concert announcement for Country at Mohegan? It's Amanda Joe. They're going to be celebrating 30 years this year and doing a lot in October, specifically around the date that they open. But they just announced this morning, in addition to last week announcing Lainey Wilson, now September 25th, they're going to have Brantley Gilbert, along with him, John Morgan, playing the arena. Tickets will go on sale on Friday. But if you want a chance to win tickets before you can buy them, there is a chance on our website. 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MyKix1009.com. Brantley Gilbert coming to Mohegan September 25th.
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Mix 100.9 after stepping away from the road to focus on himself and get sober. Good for him. Justin Moore back out there. You can expect him with Riley Green August 14th at the Meadows.

Thomas Rhett, Kicks 100.9, who is going to be playing the Meadows on Thursday. First big outdoor show in Hartford of the season. 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Here's Chase Matthew. Wow.

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Okay, down to the final four. 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

0: Kelly Zimmerman, Kicks 100.9. So who are you rooting for now? Samantha Joe, the Final Four World Cup, it is down to France versus Spain. They play tomorrow, and England versus Argentina on a Wednesday. Oh, I was really bummed that Norway didn't beat England. I just loved Erling and the Viking row, but honestly, I'm at least hoping England gets to the final game because we will not get Prince William in the country until that happens. He was asked on the New Heights podcast with Travis and Jason Kelsey when he might be coming to town, and he said that was the only way. So no quarterfinal matches or no semifinal matches for Prince William, but if they make it to the finals, he will come. He will come to the States. So, by the way, if you haven't listened, that was the second to the last New Heights podcast episode, the latest one, Tom Brady. 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

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We'll talk about what it's like to judge on that show and how he got into comedy because of a dare. 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She won't

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2: All right, first we start things out with Keith Urban, and he traded in his Yacht Rock yacht for a New York City ferry last week. So cool. He brought his band along with him for a little surprise performance